Monte le son. C'est RTS Couleur 3. I should know your fucking place from me. I'm a lion in a sheepskin, see.

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And Roger Daltrey says, I'm going to die before I get old. Well, you know, I'm going to die, so fuck it. Might as well enjoy myself while I'm fucking here.

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1: 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Never let them draw out the energy. They just want your focus, they're jealousy. Yeah, protect your energy.

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Listen to the problems of the world that needs solving. Listen to the child crying in the crib, and listen to the sick act that the daddy did. See, daddy turned his back on all of his responsibilities. Listen

away from me. Oh, the way I hear the melody, the waves bring clarity running through me. You can't take this away from me.

This is where opportunity meets chance, where purpose meets a plan. This is a new life, a new way, a new possibility, a new day. So, may I please?

This is where opportunity meets chance, where purpose meets a plan. This is a new life, a new way, a new possibility, a new day. So, may I please have this dance?

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0: So many people have helped me to come to this night. Some of you are here, some are far away. Some are even in heaven. All of us have special ones who have loved us into being. Would you just take, along with me, 10 seconds to think of the people who have helped you become who you are? Those who have cared about you and wanted what was best for you in life. 10 seconds of silence. I'll watch the time.
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See me lane switching in the whip, color applesauce.